Thank you very much and good evening. That was an original tune of ours called Firth of Forth, dedicated to our friends north of the border from Scotland. We'd like to feature a few of the other instruments in the band now. Alex Leslie, who usually plays baritone on the flute now, and Danny Moss on bass clarinet instead of the tenor saxophone, and a number called Caribe.

Thank you. That was Kareeb, and it featured Danny Moss and Alex Leslie on flute and bass clarinet, the first two English redcoats to have ventured to set foot in America for 200 years, very nearly. We'd like to feature a head arrangement in this next number called Royal Ascot.

mortal dogging around. We'd like to play a number composed by our very good friend Clark Terry. He calls it...

We'd like to play this next number of ours, which is also our final number, for two reasons. Firstly, because it's from the pen of someone whom we all in this band admire very much as a composer, as well as an instrumentalist and a musician, the great Duke Ellington. Secondly, because it happens to be the signature tune of a program which we listen to a great deal in Europe and spreads the gospel of American and indeed international jazz all over the world, the voice of America and Willis Conover. We'd like then to dedicate to Duke and to Willis this famous introduction to a famous tune by a famous man, Take the A Train.

Thank you very much and good evening. That was an original tune of ours called Firth of Forth, dedicated to our friends north of the border from Scotland. We'd like to feature a few of the other instruments in the band now. Alex Leslie, who usually plays baritone on the flute now, and Danny Moss on bass clarinet instead of the tenor saxophone, and a number called Caribe.

Thank you. That was Kareeb, and it featured Danny Moss and Alex Leslie on flute and bass clarinet, first two English redcoats to have ventured to set foot in America for 200 years, very nearly. We'd like to feature a head arrangement in this next number called Royal Ascot. Thank you.

called Doggin' Around. We'd like to play a number composed by our very good friend Clark Terry. He calls it

We'd like to play this next number of ours, which is also our final number, for two reasons. Firstly, because it's from the pen of someone whom we all in this band admire very much as a composer as well as an instrumentalist and a musician, the great Duke Ellington. Secondly, because it happens to be the signature tune of a program which we listen to a great deal in Europe and spreads the gospel of American and indeed international jazz all over the world, the voice of America and Willis Conover. We'd like then to dedicate to Duke and to Willis this famous introduction to a famous tune by a famous man, Take the A Train.

Thank you very much and good evening. That was an original tune of ours called Firth of Forth, dedicated to our friends north of the border from Scotland. We'd like to feature a few of the other instruments in the band now. Alex Leslie, who usually plays baritone on the flute now, and Danny Moss on bass clarinet instead of the tenor saxophone, and a number called Caribe.

Thank you. That was Kareeb, and it featured Danny Moss and Alex Leslie on flute and bass clarinet, the first two English redcoats to have ventured to set foot in America for 200 years, very nearly. We'd like to feature a head arrangement in this next number called Royal Ascot. Thank you.

more called Dogging Around. We'd like to play a number composed by our very good friend Clark Terry. He calls it

We'd like to play this next number of ours, which is also our final number, for two reasons. Firstly, because it's from the pen of someone whom we all in this band admire very much as a composer, as well as an instrumentalist and a musician, the great Duke Ellington. Secondly, because it happens to be the signature tune of a program which we listen to a great deal in Europe and spreads the gospel of American and indeed international jazz all over the world, the voice of America and Willis Conover. We'd like then to dedicate to Duke and to Willis this famous introduction to a famous tune by a famous man, Take the A Train.

Thank you very much and good evening. That was an original tune of ours called Firth of Forth, dedicated to our friends north of the border from Scotland. We'd like to feature a few of the other instruments in the band now. Alex Leslie, who usually plays baritone on the flute now, and Danny Moss on bass clarinet instead of the tenor saxophone, and a number called Caribe.

Thank you. That was Kareeb, and it featured Danny Moss and Alex Leslie on flute and bass clarinet, the first two English redcoats to have ventured to set foot in America for 200 years, very nearly. We'd like to feature a head arrangement in this next number called Royal Ascot.

Australian mortal dogging around. We'd like to play a number composed by our very good friend Clark Terry. He calls it

We'd like to play this next number of ours, which is also our final number, for two reasons. Firstly, because it's from the pen of someone whom we all in this band admire very much as a composer, as well as an instrumentalist and a musician, the great Duke Ellington. Secondly, because it happens to be the signature tune of a program which we listen to a great deal in Europe and spreads the gospel of American and indeed international jazz all over the world, The Voice of America and Willis Conover. We'd like then to dedicate to Duke and to Willis this famous introduction to a famous tune by a famous man, Take the A Train.

Thank you very much and good evening. That was an original tune of ours called Firth of Forth, dedicated to our friends north of the border from Scotland. We'd like to feature a few of the other instruments in the band.

and Alex Leslie on flute and bass clarinet, first two English redcoats to have ventured to set foot in America for 200 years, very nearly. We'd like to feature a head arrangement in this next number called Royal Ascot.

the immortal Dogging Around. We'd like to play a number composed by our very good friend Clark Terry. He calls it

We'd like to play this next number of ours, which is also our final number, for two reasons. Firstly, because it's from the pen of someone whom we all in this band admire very much as a composer, as well as an instrumentalist and a musician, the great Duke Ellington. Secondly, because it happens to be the signature tune of a program which we listen to a great deal in Europe and spreads the gospel of American and indeed international jazz all over the world, The Voice of America and Willis Conover. We'd like then to dedicate to Duke and to Willis this famous introduction to a famous tune by a famous man. Take the A train.

Thank you very much and good evening. That was an original tune of ours called Firth of Forth, dedicated to our friends north of the border from Scotland. We'd like to feature a few of the other instruments in the band now. Alex Leslie, who usually plays baritone on the flute now, and Danny Moss on bass clarinet instead of the tenor saxophone, and a number called Caribe.

Thank you. That was Kareeb, and it featured Danny Moss and Alex Leslie on flute and bass clarinet, the first two English redcoats to have ventured to set foot in America for 200 years, very nearly. We'd like to feature a head arrangement in this next number called Royal Ascot.

called Dogging Around. We'd like to play a number composed by our very good friend Clark Terry. He calls it

We'd like to play this next number of ours, which is also our final number, for two reasons. Firstly, because it's from the pen of someone whom we all in this band admire very much as a composer, as well as an instrumentalist and a musician, the great Duke Ellington. Secondly, because it happens to be the signature tune of a program which we listen to a great deal in Europe and spreads the gospel of American and indeed international jazz all over the world, the voice of America and Willis Conover. We'd like then to dedicate to Duke and to Willis this famous introduction to a famous tune by a famous man, Take the A Train.

Thank you very much and good evening. That was an original tune of ours called Firth of Forth, dedicated to our friends north of the border from Scotland. We'd like to feature a few of the other instruments in the band now. Alex Leslie, who usually plays baritone on the flute now, and Danny Moss on bass clarinet instead of the tenor saxophone, and a number called Caribe.

0: Thank you. That was Kareeb, and it featured Danny Moss and Alex Leslie on flute and bass clarinet, the first two English redcoats to have ventured to set foot in America for 200 years, very nearly. We'd like to feature a head arrangement in this next number called Royal Ascot.
1: One.

more called Dogging Around. We'd like to play a number composed by our very good friend Clark Terry. He calls it

We'd like to play this next number of ours, which is also our final number, for two reasons. Firstly, because it's from the pen of someone whom we all in this band admire very much as a composer, as well as an instrumentalist and a musician, the great Duke Ellington. Secondly, because it happens to be the signature tune of a program which we listen to a great deal in Europe and spreads the gospel of American and indeed international jazz all over the world, the voice of America and Willis Conover. We'd like then to dedicate to Duke and to Willis this famous introduction to a famous tune by a famous man. Take the A train.

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